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0: is the sound of your mates alive. He's getting to more gigs this year, and the next is the sound of saying, I got you, mate. Is the sound of mates enjoying even more of this. Is the sound of mates getting home instead of here. Click your seatbelt, because you're twice as likely to be killed or seriously injured if you don't think.
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Box Fizz with If You Can't Stand the Heat here on the early show on Radio Tyneside with me, James Turnbull, and with you on the airwaves until 8 o'clock this morning. And what is going to be coming up in the show? Well, at about 7:15, I've got an early morning question for you to take a try at. At about 7:30, I'll be taking a look at the event guide. Before the hour is over, I'll be seeing who's coming up for the rest of the morning here on the station, and I've got all the best music to come your way. And after a track from Paul Weller, I'll be taking a look at the weather.

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1: A look at the weather. Through the day, we've got light cloud and some potential drizzle and rain in the evening today from about 7 o'clock onwards. Temperatures today are going to be reaching 22 degrees Celsius by 4 o'clock this afternoon, and there's a gentle breeze throughout the day as well. Sunset this evening is at 9:49, and that is your weather here on Radio Tyneside.

What a relaxing track. That was Bob Marley and the Wailers with Sun Is Shining. It's time for the early morning question here on The Early Show. So let's get going. Today is World Rainforest Day. So my question is, what percentage of our planet is classed as rainforest? Today is World Rainforest Day, but my question is, what percentage of our planet is classed as rainforest? Here's a hint. It is less than 25%.

Rick Astley with his 2018 track, She Makes Me. It's time for the answer for this morning's question that I gave you just before. The question was, today is World Rainforest Day. And my question was, what percentage of our planet is classed as rainforest? The hint I gave you was, it's less than 25%. And the answer is, drum roll and fanfare please, da da da da da, it is 6%. So if you got the answer of 6%, well done, you got the answer right. If you didn't, do not worry, because I'll have another question on Wednesday morning show for you to take a try at.

0: Hello, I'm Dr. Sheon Bakare. 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

A song that featured in the film Dirty Dancing, that was Eric Carmen with Hungry Eyes. Here's a fact about Dirty Dancing and me. I still have not seen that film. But before you get to judging me, I'm going to distract you with more music. Here's McFly and their 2020 track, Happiness. And whilst you're listening to this, I'm going to get the event guy ready for afterwards.

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1: The event guide for this morning's show is taking us to the fire station over in Sunderland for Ibiza in Symphony. The orchestra is back, closing out the summer party season in the only way possible, with a full live band and orchestral ensemble delivering iconic Ibiza anthems like you've never heard them before. Hands in the air, huge energy, and a spectacular sunset finale. If this sounds like your kind of thing, here's some information about the concert. The concert is on Sunday the 30th of August starting at 4:30 in the afternoon, with tickets starting from £29 each. So if you're a fan of a summer party with an orchestra providing the tunes, get yourself down to the fire station over in Sunderland on Sunday the 30th of August for Ibiza in Symphony.
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Reaching number 5 in the charts here in the UK, but topping the charts over in the US back in the 70s. That was Johnny Nash with I Can See Clearly Now here on The Early Show on Radio Tyneside with me, James Turnbull, going out across the hospitals and communities of Newcastle and Gateshead. Still to come in this morning's show, I'll be telling you who's coming up for the rest of the morning here on the station. I've got a track from Ed Sheeran, I've got a one from Lighthouse Family, and right now, I've got the Drifters. Take us back to the 60s with Under the Boardwalk.

The Drifters, taking us back to the 60s with their track Under the Boardwalk. That is a song I've played quite a few times with a few brass bands that I've been part of, and it's always a fun one, because on the tuba's part, it's instructed for them to go ooh through their instrument, and sometimes, well, they give it their all, and sometimes, meh, it's an attempt. It's an attempt at doing it. Anyways, I'm going to be seeing who's coming up for the rest of the morning here on the station after Ed Sheeran and his track American Town. We belong.

0: American Town.
1: Ed Sheeran with his track American Town. Let's see who's coming up for the rest of the morning here on the station, shall we? Up after me, providing the breakfast tunes and entertainment today, it's Chris Eggert with Good Morning Tyneside from 8 till 10. And then it's over to Dave Nicholson with Morning Call, your weekday magazine programme, taking a look at the daily headlines, the entertainment news, the birthday file, and much more from 10 till 12 today. And joining you for that midday meal, providing the lunchtime tunes, it's Chris Middleton on the mic for lunch break from 12 till 2 today. And that's the rest of your morning and a little bit of your afternoon here on Radio Tyneside.

A one to relax to. That was Lighthouse Family with Ocean Drive here on The Early Show on Radio Tyneside. I'm going to keep these chill vibes going because here's Olivia Dean with her 2025 track, So Easy to Fall in Love.

Olivia Dean with So Easy to Fall in Love. That's all from me this morning, so thank you very much for listening to the early show here on Radio Tyneside with me, James Turnbull. Wherever you are listening from this morning, I hope you have a fantastic day, and that goes out especially to those in the hospitals, be you staff or patient. And if you are tuning in from the hospitals this morning, I do wish you all the best. Don't forget that up after me, it's Chris Eggert with Good Morning Tyneside, your breakfast entertainment from 8 till 10 this morning. And I'll be back tomorrow morning at the same time of 7 till 8 with another rendition of the early show, featuring a tale of my summer solstice bike ride that I did yesterday, a look at the event guide, and all the best music to come your way. So what's going to be closing out this morning's show? Well, it's Martha Reeves taking us back to the 60s with Dancing in the Street. Could this be the day that I get Chris to dance with me as I leave the studio? Who knows? You'll have to listen to his show to find out. Anyways, I'll see you tomorrow morning. Here's Martha Reeves, Dancing in the Street. Goodbye.

Paloma there, the Radio Tyneside, Monday morning, 22nd of June. Cheers, James. See you tomorrow at 7 o'clock. He's a trier, isn't he? Keen to get me dancing. I don't think he ever will, you know, to be honest. Good morning, Chris Eggert around till 10 o'clock.

0: Luke Combs at Radio Tyneside and the kind of love we make. It is Good Morning Tyneside. It's me with you through till 10 o'clock. Chris Eggert here at Behind the Desk. Music on the way from Deacon Blue. I got some Paul Carrick as well. But with the time coming round to 9 minutes past 8 o'clock, let's have a look at the weather.
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0: Well, after a tip-top weekend, looks like we have a cloudy Monday today. Cloud around, could be some light showers early on this afternoon. The temperature's 21, 22 degrees Celsius, just a bit of a breeze. There you go, that's Monday's weather. Worth taking a brolly or your cagoule if you need to be out and about anywhere today, just in case. Right, back to the tunes, as promised. From back in the 80s, Deacon Blue, Fergus sings the blues.

Wilson Phillips at Radio Tyneside. Right, it is the first day of the working week for me, anyway. And it's time to introduce you to our new music. Yeah, it's the Early Riser. The track I'm playing for you today, and we'll be playing for the rest of this week, is a song I've had on the Way Up programme here at Radio Tyneside for the last few weeks. It's by Gareth Davies-Jones, who lives out along the River Tyne, and this time last year he was making his way from Lindisfarne, from Holy Island, to Durham Cathedral on foot. He wrote a number of songs along the way, just released them in an album. Here's one of them, Northumbrian Tide.

0: Northumbrian tide.
1: There we go. That's this week's early riser, Gareth Davies-Jones, singer, songwriter from Northumberland. Track called Northumbrian Tide. That's taken from Gareth's brand new album that is A Troubadour Journey. It's an album, a collection of songs that he was inspired to write whilst making a walking journey between Holy Island down to Durham Cathedral this time last year. You can find the album online. I'll play that track again for you tomorrow morning. We'll be playing it all week in the early riser slot here at Good Morning Tyneside.

Well, there you go. For all the Elvis fans, there goes my everything at Good Morning Tyneside this Monday morning. If you're at work today and you're over in the Northern Centre for Cancer Treatment at the Freeman Hospital, then if you're working there, you are one of today's shining stars in the NHS. So this morning, for everybody working over at NCCT at the Freeman Hospital, the Northern Centre for Cancer Treatment, let's play you this track. Remember this from back in the 80s? Curiosity Killed the Cat.

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0: 23 minutes to 9 o'clock on a Monday morning. It's Good Morning Tyneside. That was Jimmy Somerville and To Love Somebody. Let's take a look in our Radio Tyneside event guide, shall we? This Sunday, it's back. Joe McElderry's blockbuster show at the Theatre Royal, Something in the Water. He's going to be there, powered by the funk soul supergroup Groove Train and some much-loved and homegrown talent appearing as well. Danny Adams, Cy King, Jason Cook, to name but a few. If you'd like to get along and see this live music concert, a couple of performances, a matinee and an evening as well. The matinee is at 2:30, the evening performance at 7:30. It's all occurring on Sunday, the 28th of June. You can get the details online. You can get tickets from the Theatre Royal's website as well. So there you go. That's all for now from our Radio Tyneside event guide. More coming up with Dave after 10 on Morning Call.
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Your favourite songs from throughout the last six decades. They're all here at Radio Tyneside. Madonna from back in the 80s there. And Like a Virgin, it's Chris Eggert with you through till 10 o'clock this Monday morning. Over the weekend, what do we get up to? Well, Saturday park run, as always, first thing on Saturday morning. What better way to start the weekend, eh? I went to Hexham to do the park run there on Saturday. Went out for breakfast and then came home, did some DIY, bit of painting. Not my favourite job, but it was a lovely day to do a bit of exterior painting. And then yesterday, Father's Day, of course. So managed to get a lovely trip out into the Cheviots, one of my favourite places to go for a wander in the hills together with the family, which was great fun. Right, what have we got to do before we get to the news at 9 o'clock? We've got to squeeze in a lot more tunes for you, and we've got the random facts about random things from our Radio Tyneside random fact generator. That's coming up in around about 5 minutes or so here at Good Morning Tyneside. What?

0: 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I'm Paul Averick, and each week I track down a fresh batch of cover versions of familiar songs. That's Beneath the Covers at 10 o'clock each Friday evening with me, Paul Averick, right here on Radio Tyneside.
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Jess Glynn, silly me. Let's have a look at the random facts about random things from our random fact generator. For Monday morning, George W. Bush used to be a college cheerleader. Killer whales were originally called whale killers. The Fermented Cabbage Museum in Seoul has 100,000 visitors every single year. And finally, for now, two-thirds of human communication is by gesture and not speech. Random facts about random things for Monday morning. Particularly like the one about the Fermented Cabbage Museum in Seoul. Must put it on the to-do list as a place to visit at some point. Back to the tunes, back to the 80s. Howard Jones at Good Morning Tyneside, like to get to know you well.

Time flying by as always on a Monday morning. News headlines on the way, another hour of Good Morning Tyneside to come after that. Included in there will be a little bit of work for you. Monday's Tyneside teaser, along at round about 9:10.

Jack Savaretti. It's hour two of Good Morning Tyneside. It's still Monday morning. It's the 22nd of June today. And it's Chris Eggert here with you through till 10 o'clock at Good Morning Tyneside.

0: Duet from James Ingram and Michael McDonald. Yam will be there. See another on the way in a few minutes' time from Roberta Flack and Donny Hathaway. Also music from Fleetwood Mac and The Proclaimers on the playlist.
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0: Well, a bit of a change to yesterday. A bit cooler and a cloud around. Light cloud around today. Potential for some light rain showers as well early on in the afternoon. Temperatures getting up to 22 degrees Celsius. Just a gentle breeze around for Monday.

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1: It's a girl, Belinda Carlisle, and I Get Weak at Radio Tyneside. Now, we've got the Tyneside teaser, Monday's quiz question, on the way for a little bit of fun, just to get us thinking, get the old brain in action. We'll be doing that in a few minutes' time. We've got our wise words for you after 9:30 this morning, and our breakthrough scientific news coming along at round about 10 to 10, all mixed in with the very best in music. Proclaimers on the way, Fleetwood Mac 2.
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in her home. 21 and a half minutes past 9 o'clock. Here is the Tyneside teaser today. It's a film-linked question. We're looking for a film from 1984, blockbuster, that starred Harrison Ford and Kate Capshaw. What was the movie? Any ideas?

Roberta Flack and Donny Hathaway at Radio Tyneside, almost 25 past nine. How are you doing with the Tyneside teaser today? We're looking for a film from back in 1984. Remember going to the cinema back in 1984? Chances are you will have seen this film, featuring Harrison Ford and Kate

classic Fleetwood Mac at Radio Townside on a Monday morning. What is this film? A big hit, a big blockbuster from 1984, starring Harrison Ford and Kate Capshaw. That's the question in Monday morning's Townside teaser, just for a bit of fun. The answer on the way after Peter.

0: So, the film we've been looking for in our Tyneside teaser this morning, from back in 1984, starring Kate Capshaw and Harrison Ford, it was, of course, Indiana Jones and the Temple of Doom. You need to get the full title to get the full marks. Indiana Jones and the Temple of Doom. Well done if you got that correct. On the way this morning, some wise words. I'll bring you them after Rumour. She's next here at Good Morning Tyneside.
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24 minutes to 10, Monday morning, rumours dangerous at Radio Tyneside. Let's have a look at our wise words, words of inspiration. These are from John Lennon, who once said, "Being honest may not get you a lot of friends, but it'll always get you the right ones." Some words of wisdom, John Lennon this morning. Being honest may not get you a lot of friends, but it'll always get you the right ones. There you go. Something to think about. Wise words from John Lennon here at Good Morning Tyneside.

0: Darling, Hold My Hand. I can pretty much guarantee what you're thinking right now. We can all recall things we've heard about on the radio. 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
1: Robbie Williams with No Regrets. Let's have a look at Monday Morning Science News. Some research published from Yale University, a long-term Yale study, has just been released. It's challenging one of the biggest myths about aging. Nearly half of adults over 65 in the study improved physically, mentally, or both over time, despite the common belief that aging means constant decline. The researchers found that people with more positive attitudes about getting older were significantly more likely to show these gains. So there you go, interesting news. Yale University researchers finding that nearly half of older adults improved with age. That's this morning's breakthrough here at Radio Tyneside, updating you with the world of science and technology. We'll have another tomorrow, round about the same time, here at Good Morning Tyneside.

That's Ren Harvey, and Open Up Your Arms. Okay, time for our Bistro Beats on a Monday. We'll play this for everyone to enjoy, but if you do happen to be in one of the staff bistros taking a break from work this morning in the RVI, then this is with you in mind that I'm playing Mel C's A Turn to You, this morning's Bistro Beats.

Bistro Beats from Melanie C here at Good Morning Tyneside. Well, there we go. That's a couple of hours of fun work, shall we say, completed. Now I need to go off and do the day job, but I'll be back at 6 o'clock tonight, back in this very studio for On The Way Up. Music from our local music scene just for you between 6 and 7. Between now and then, on the lunch break, Chris Middleton. On the afternoon show, it's Andrew Minto. Tony Crosby's around with Tea Time on Tyneside. But next up, it's Dave Nicholson with Monday's Morning Call. I'll play out today with the Eurythmics and Sweet Dreams Are Made of This. Catch you tomorrow at 8, if not at 6 tonight, for On The Way Up. Do take care. Ta-ra.

Dr. Hook and Sexy Eyes starting off morning call on this Monday morning. Good morning to you all. Welcome along to the programme. It's Dave Nicholson with you now until 12 o'clock. Thanks to Chris for breakfast. He'll be back tomorrow morning, but he'll also be back this evening at 6 with his On The Way Up programme. As I said, I'm with you for a couple of hours. It's your morning magazine programme. And the weather, well, it's been quite warm over the weekend, hasn't it? What's it going to be like today? I'll tell you after Nilsson. And without you. Good morning, and thank you for your company this morning.

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1: Well, we're hearing plenty on the radio and television at the moment about how the hot weather's going to hit us here in the northeast. Not too bad today. It's going to be mostly cloudy with a few showers moving in from the west. It will turn drier later in the afternoon and evening with sunny spells. And it's going to be a warm day with temperatures today of 22 centigrade. Now, tonight we'll see heavy showers moving in from the southwest with the risk of thunder. It will turn drier towards dawn with clear spells, a warm and muggy night, temperatures 16 centigrade, and looking ahead to tomorrow, a dry day with sunshine, few patches of cloud, temperatures 29 centigrade. So that heat wave is slowly heading into our area, so be careful. That's your forecast for the next 24 hours.

White Plains from back in 1971. Haven't heard that song for quite a long time. When You Are a King. So coming up on the programme, we'll shortly take a look at the front pages of today's papers, or some of this morning's papers anyway. Also this hour, we've got the birthday file for you. I'll have a look into the event guide. Morning call, coffee break, coming to you here after 11 o'clock. And then we'll have the Witcher 3 question. And on a Monday, we've got the Word on Health report. That and great music from across the decades. This is Joshua O'Raden, and I'd rather be with you. I certainly would this morning. Sitting here.

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Mature, and If I Was. It's just gone 20 past 10, and normally at this point we do look at the papers. Of course, all the papers were printed quite a few hours ago before the Prime Minister this morning announced his resignation. So although the papers, most of the papers dominate the story of what was expected, and we now know what is going to happen. Just quickly checking down what the papers have got to say. The Times and the Telegraph reported that the new elected MP for Makerfield in Greater Manchester, Andy Burnham, plans to be in number 10 by September. Possibility now. The Guardian leads with pressure on Sir Starmer to resign, which obviously we know he's done. The interesting one was done and dusted, the Sun's headline, after the US president, seemingly with no inside knowledge, posted about the PM's departure online. The Daily Mirror went with game over, and so it goes on. One story, though, the Express led with Sir Mel Stride's claim that Brits must brace themselves for reckless tax rises and welfare spending if Andy Burnham became Prime Minister. So that's basically it. The papers, front pages of the papers, as far as I'm concerned this morning, completely out of date. But let's have a look to see what the Journal and the Chronicle have got to say. And on the front page of the Journal, it says plans for a second data centre in the southeast of Northumberland have been submitted to the County Council. The outline application would see a vast facility constructed on agricultural land at West Sleekburn, less than 2 miles from where US giant QTS is constructing a huge data centre campus at Camber. The facility has an estimated cost of £3.84 billion, and it is also estimated that up to 785 direct full-time jobs and 1,095 indirect roles could be created. Meanwhile, the Chronicle, on one of the stories in the paper today, says that Tynemere Metro trains will become more frequent from this winter. It's been confirmed that starting this December, passengers will be able to expect a metro service at least once every 10 minutes. Announcing the change, North East Mayor Kim McGuinness said she wanted the metro to be a service which local people can be proud of once again. So a bit of a mixed papers this morning. As I say, Prime Minister has announced his resignation.

And most of the front pages were out of date, but that's what they had to say. Right, let's get back to the music on the programme this morning. This is Chaka Khan and Ain't Nobody.

0: If I'm going out on my new paddleboard, the last thing I'm taking is my phone, right? 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

0: Creedence Clearwater Revival and Bad Moon Rising. The weather, as I say, has been remarkably nice, especially if it, what I always refer to as Race Week, the hoppings, of course, up on the Town Moor, which are running at the moment. And hopefully the weather's going to stay like that. And hopefully on Saturday as well, because Stanfest takes place this Saturday. It's the Heaton Community Festival, slightly smaller event than in previous years, being held at Heaton Stannington Football Club. This Saturday, the 27th, between 12 o'clock and 6 o'clock in the evening. The address is the Willow Park. It's at the top of Newton Road, just before you spin round and would eventually come down to the Freeman Hospital. It's on your right-hand side there, or the left-hand side if you're coming up Freeman Road. Anyway, you'll find live music, family entertainment, inflatables, games, activities, food bar, market stalls, and a vinyl record stall, if you're interested in that. So that's Sandfest at the Heaton Stannington Football Club on Willow Park in High Heaton this Saturday between 12 and 6.
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1: Ronan Keaton and Little Thing Called Love. Talking about the weather being nice, and it was on about the Soundfest in our event guide. Of course, this Thursday is Radio Tyneside's golf tournament, the first golf tournament we've had. It's being held at the Westerhope Golf Club. And it's all in aid of raising money for Radio Tyneside. And you're welcome to come along and see what's going on. You'll meet some of the team up there, and a nice day out, pop into the clubhouse or whatever. So that's at Westerhope Golf Club this coming Thursday. Hope we might see some of you there. We'll have a look into our birthday file very shortly, but first here's the Mavericks and Dance the Moon.

Leroy and Van Dyke can walk on by. Right, it's Monday the 22nd of June. Let's open up the birthday file this morning. And if it's your birthday, may I wish you many happy returns indeed. Let's see who you're celebrating it with. Well, born back in 1940, Esther Ranson, the retired TV presenter. Of course, she's leading a campaign for assisted dying at the moment. She's 86 years old today. Born 1944, Peter Asher, CBE. Remember Peter and Gordon? He is 82. Born 1949, Meryl Streep, the American actress, 77 today. And Alastair Stewart, the retired TV journalist, born in 1952, making him 74. And a year younger at 73, Cyndi Lauper, the singer, born 1953. Born 1957, Danny Baker, the writer and ex-radio presenter, he's 69. And the singer Ruby Turner was born on this day in 1958, making her 68. Born 1961, Jimmy Somerville, the Scottish singer, remember Bronski Beat, he is 65 today. And the lady you see on TV quite a lot reading the news, born in 1980, Charlene White, the ITV newsreader, and she is 46 today. So many happy returns to all of those and to you as well, as I said, if it's your birthday. Peter Asher, remember Peter and Gordon? Remember this one, Nobody I Know.

Peter and Gordon and Nobody I Know, and Peter Usher celebrating his birthday today. You're listening to Morning Call on Radio Tyneside. It's your morning magazine programme. We've got the main news coming your way at 11 o'clock. And of course, as we've heard this morning, the main story, of course, is going to be the fact that the Prime Minister, Sir Keir Starmer, has announced this morning that he is standing down as Prime Minister and a new leader in place before Parliament resumes after the summer recess. All those details coming your way at 11 o'clock on the news from Sky. Right now, Michael Bloom.

Gloria Estefan, and here we are. Well, that's the first hour of Morning Call over and done with. We're back, of course, after the news with the coffee break. But to take us up there and give you time to put the kettle on, it's Big Mountain and Baby, I Love Your Way.

0: Van Morrison. And have I told you lately, ending off a coffee break on a Monday morning, that song was taken from an album called Avalon Sunset. He released it as a single, but sadly it never even made the top 50. If my memory's correct, I think Rod Studd had more success with that song. Before that, from October 2009, Michael Bublé, Haven't Met You Yet, and we started this morning with a number two hit for Guys and Dolls back in 1975, There's a Whole Lot of Loving. Hope you enjoyed your tunes this morning.
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0: And you're listening to Morning Call on a Monday morning. And still to come, we've got our Word on Health report, but after the Beatles, today's Which of Three question.

Questions. Right, the Witch of Three question. Now, I just normally see these questions just before we come on air each morning. And sometimes I'll go, yeah, I know the answer to that. And other times, I've no idea whatsoever. Well, hopefully you'll know the answer to this question this morning. Obviously, it's a Witch of Three, so I'm going to give you three answers. But the question is, what's the national flower of Japan? What is the national flower of Japan? Is it chrysanthemums, cherry blossom, or hydrangeas? The national flower of Japan, is it chrysanthemums, cherry blossom, or hydrangeas? That's your question this morning. These are the Scissor Sisters. And Annie Witchway.

0: We've all had those moments we tell ourselves, it's just nothing.
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0: Rick Astley and Try. Well, it's a Monday, and as we always do on a Monday morning, we have a Word on Health report. And today, Paul Pennington is talking to Hilary Armour, who's the founder of the charity Dogs for Autism.
1: Around 700,000 people across the UK live with autism. It's a neurodevelopmental condition not defined by a single behaviour, but by a pattern of differences in how a person experiences, processes and interacts with the world. People with autism can face challenges in many areas of their life, but the type and severity varies greatly from one person to another. Many autistic people experience intense emotions when stress, sensory overload, uncertainty or communication difficulties build up. Some may experience a meltdown, an involuntary loss of emotional control, or a shutdown. A relatively new charity, Dogs for Autism, founded by autism mum and dog behaviourist Hilary Armour, is the only UK charity providing assistance dogs free of charge, enabling their autistic partners to mitigate their disability.
2: The tasks that autism assistance dogs do are things like deep pressure therapy, which helps to re-regulate somebody's proprioceptive system. They lead people out of busy buildings if people start to become overwhelmed. They do road safety awareness, particularly for young adults who are becoming independent for the first time. They also will do a bit of crowd control work, creating space for people in lines or queues or crowded spaces, but also send alert to impending meltdowns. Quite often, an autistic person finds it difficult to name their emotions and know what they're feeling until it's happening to them. If the dog's able to get there in advance, using scent to predict that.
1: Give me some idea of the impact that these dogs have had.
2: We have some families who, for the first time, can now go out together as a family unit because the dog enables the autistic person to manage within that family grouping outside of the home. We've got dogs where they're going into school with their youngsters, and they're enabling their youngsters to access education in a way that they simply couldn't do before. We've got young people who can now go to university where they were actually very isolated and at home because they couldn't leave the home without another human being. They needed a carer in order to leave the home, because the overwhelming aspects of their autism would mean that they couldn't go out alone. But the dog is trained to manage those so that young person or young adult can go out on their own. We've got dogs who are working with profoundly disabled children who also have autism, where they had no language and they had only ever said mummy. But then now they have a new word and it's their dog's name. And that dog becomes their very best friend, where they can't make friendships or hold friendships outside of that. So, you know, the dogs are providing independence in lots of different ways, but that's what they are. A bridge to independence.
1: How long does it take you to train an assistance dog for a person with autism, and how does the process work?
2: It's anywhere from 18 months to 2 years is what we're aiming for. Occasionally, depending on the dog, it might take a bit longer to mature, so it might be 2.5 before replacing that dog. There are two projects running at the same time. So we have anywhere between 10 to 15 dogs at any one time in our training program. And alongside that is our applications project, where every year we open our applications window. We then choose a group of people that we feel we can take forward onto our active waiting list. That process takes a good 12 to 18 months because of all of the different boxes that we have to tick along the way. So both teams are talking to each other constantly. When we start to see traits rising up in the dogs that we're working with, we're starting to already think about, well, actually, this dog might be suitable for that person over there. And then we invite the people waiting for dogs into our training centre for a relationship and education visit. And we start that process of seeing which dogs they might particularly gel with, see how they handle dogs, what's going to be suitable for them.
1: It's a highly bespoke service that you provide free of charge to the user, where both the dog and their partner's well-being is at the forefront of your approach. And it's only thanks to the magnificent generosity of corporate partners and the great British public. If someone listening to this report would like to support you, how can they do that?
2: We run a sponsor a puppy program where people can pay sort of £5 a month and they get a little pack with a cuddly puppy and they can follow the life of this puppy for the year. We can train as many dogs as we have the funds to train, and currently we can train 10 to 15 dogs a year. But in our last application window, 750 people asked for an application form. So there is the mismatch, really, between the need and what we can provide.
0: There you have it. Hilary Armour, who is the founder of the charity Dogs for Autism, talking with Paul Pennington on this week's Word on Health report.

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The unmistakable voice of Willie Young there, and Why Does It Hurt? Just a quick reminder of our Witch of Three question this morning. What's the national flower of Japan? Is it chrysanthemums, cherry blossom, or hydrangeas? Give me about 10 minutes and I shall give you the right answer. That's, of course, if you don't already know it yourselves.

0: Eric Clapton and Change the World. Right, now the answer to our Witch of Three question this morning, what's the national flower of Japan? Is it chrysanthemums, cherry blossom, or hydrangeas? Well, I can tell you, you've got the choice of two answers here, because Japan apparently does not have a single legally designated national flower. However, the country holds two iconic flowers in high esteem. One is cherry blossom, which it says here, universally celebrated as the country's de facto national flower. It symbolises spring renewal and the fleeting nature of life. But also chrysanthemum, the official symbol of the imperial family, often featured on the Japanese passport and imperial seal. So basically, the Witch of Three question is two answers, cherry blossom and chrysanthemum. I must admit, when I saw the question, I immediately said cherry blossom, which is something that just came into my head, but chrysanthemum as well. So hydrangea, incorrect. Well done if you got that right this morning. This is Dave Stewart and Martina McBride, and Every Single Night.
1: Everything seemed impossible.

customer numbers in the dark and a no-let gate. Just a reminder that this Thursday is the first Radio Tyneside golf tournament. It's being held at the Westerhope Golf Club in just out the west end of Newcastle there. And if you'd like to have a pop along and have a look and see what's going on, you're more than welcome. The ball will be open, and I think that's classed as the 19th hole, isn't it? And a few of the Radio Tyneside team will be up there as well. So if it's a nice day, then pop along and give us some support on our first Radio Tyneside golf tournament. And as Casey Musgrave says, we hope it'll be a dry spell on Thursday.

KCMS Graves, and that is Morning Call for this Monday. Thank you as usual for your company. I hope you've enjoyed the programme, and if you have, you'll join me again tomorrow just after 10. But don't go away, because after the 12 o'clock news, Chris Middleton will be here with the lunch break programme, followed by the afternoon show with Andrew Minto. And Tony Crosby's got Tea Time on Tyneside from 4 o'clock. Thanks as usual, as I said, for your company. And I'll leave you today with a song that takes us back to the 1960s. It's Wayne Montana and Pamela. Enjoy the rest of the day. Bye-bye now.

Oh, it's a lovely track, that, isn't it? Celine Dion with her track Ashes on Radio Tyneside, released for the movie Deadpool 2 back in 2018. Hello, yes, good afternoon, welcome along to the show. It is Monday, it's the 22nd of June, and you're listening to Radio Tyneside, your number one community and hospital radio station for the Northeast. Big thank you to the wonderful Dave Nicholson, who's been looking after you with Morning Call. Unlike the Prime Minister, he won't be resigning anytime soon. It's Chris here with you until 2 o'clock this afternoon. Sit back, relax, get the kettle on, go and get yourself a Vicky, and enjoy some Texas.

That's Natalie Cole there. This Will Be. What a tune that is. Her first single released back in 1975. Only a number 32 in the charts, perhaps a bit surprisingly. Just gone 12 minutes past 12 then on a Monday afternoon. What's a rather grey and dreary day across the northeast, at least where I am at the moment. Although I'm reliably informed that the rest of the week the weather is going to be absolutely incredible. We're getting 28 degrees tomorrow and lovely sunshine, 26 degrees on Wednesday, 27 on Thursday and 29 on Friday. So get the fans at the ready, get the windows open, get your water-cooled mattresses if you fancy like my friend Jake. Because the hot weather is here. So hopefully we can all enjoy that. Coming up in the show today, well, all the usual good stuff you can expect from a Monday lunch break. We'll play a game of tricky trivia very, very shortly. We'll open up the Radio Tyneside event guide as well just after 12:30. Always some great events happening across the northeast. Plus, lots of great music for your Monday afternoon. Got some Stevie Wonder on the way. Some Doors a little bit later, ABBA in there, Four Tops, even a bit of Elton John for you too. Don't say I never give you anything. We'll have Katie Tunstall for you next, who's a bit under the weather. But right now on Radio Tyneside, here's Dubstar with I Can See You Outside. Remember.

Love that one. Katie Tunstall, Under the Weather on Radio Tyneside. Bit of Dubstar before that as well with I Can See You Outside. Just coming up to 21 minutes past 12, which means it's time to play a little game we like to call Tricky Trivia. Yes, it's those pub quiz questions where you think you know the answer, only to realise that you got it wrong. Maybe if you just spent an extra minute or so thinking about it, you could have ratched around in your brain and found the right answer. So it's all the frustration of a pub quiz you didn't quite win brought to the radio for your listening pleasure. So your Tricky Trivia question today then is this, and we are keeping things health and well-being related, as that is our remit here at Radio Tyneside. So I want to know from you today, playing which sport increases your lifespan the longest? Or a better way of phrasing it, which sport... we'll stick to how I wrote it down rather than getting confused. Playing which sport increases your lifespan the longest? Radio professional here, ladies and gentlemen. So that's what I want to know from you today. Playing which sport increases your lifespan the longest? It has been proven. Do let me know if you've got an idea. We'll reveal the answer, of course, as ever, just before the news at 1 o'clock. Right now on Radio Tyneside, let's have some Stevie Wonder.

0: Lots of things can make us feel bad about ourselves. 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

0: James Morrison, The Pieces Don't Fit Anymore on Radio Tyneside. Before that, Stevie Wonder with Yester Me, Yester You, Yesterday. Oh yes, just gone 12:30 then on a Monday afternoon, and I've got the Radio Tyneside event guide right here in front of me. And if you're a fan of The Drifters, then you're in luck, because they're coming to the Tyne Theatre and Opera House on Saturday the 1st of August. Yes, the legendary vocal group returning to the Northeast with a show that features many of their best hits, including Under the Boardwalk, Saturday Night at the Movies, Come On Over to My Place, Kissing in the Back Row, and many, many more. Even now, the Drifters remain one of the most successful and influential vocal groups of all time, and they're now touring under the guidance of Tina Treadwell, who's the daughter of one of the group's original founders. So you can get your tickets online now for the Drifters at the Tyne Theatre and Opera House. Your tickets start at £37.
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Hi, it's Brian Cliffey. I just popped in to let you know that if you want to keep up to date with what's happening in the modern day world of country music, along with a few blasts from the past, plus tour dates of country artists' visits, then join me each Sunday evening at 8 p.m. I shall look forward to catching up with all the news and the good music then. Take care. Bye for now.

What a classic from the 90s, of course. The Verve with Bittersweet Symphony somehow only made it to number two. Didn't quite get over the line there, but what a classic song that stood the test of time. Just like The Doors, who were on before that with Light My Fire, and of course The Drifters with my favourite Drifters song, You're More Than a Number in My Little Red Book. Don't forget The Drifters coming to the Tyne Theatre and Opera House Saturday the 1st of August, and you can get your tickets online now. If you missed it, by the way, we were asking, playing which sport increases your lifespan the longest? Playing which sport increases your lifespan the longest? That's your tricky trivia question for today. Got a few more songs to play for you, and then we'll reveal the answer. Elton John on the way for you next, but first, we're going loco down in Acapulco.

Oh, it's a nice track, that, isn't it? ABBA with Don't Shut Me Down. One of their newer tracks, of course, that was released on the Voyage album, released back in 2021. The 9th studio album for ABBA and their first in 40 years. Before that was Elton John, of course, with some Rocket Man for you and the Four Tops going loco down in Acapulco. So we've got the news at 1 o'clock on the way next. Got Diana Ross to play for you before that. First, though, we need to reveal the answer to today's tricky trivia question. Your question was this: playing which sport increases your lifespan the longest? Playing which sport increases your lifespan the longest? And the answer is, in fact, racket sports. Yes, the likes of tennis, badminton and squash increase life expectancy the longest. It was a landmark 25-year study that found regular racket sport players lived on average up to 9.7 years longer compared to sedentary individuals. Football was about 5 years, cycling about 4 years, swimming about 3.5, and jogging an extra 3, but nothing comes close to racket sports. So there you go. If you want to live a bit longer, get yourself down to your local squash court.

Oh, a Bucks Fizz classic there, making your mind up on Radio Tyneside. Welcome back, or welcome along if you're just tuning in. It is a Monday lunch break here on Radio Tyneside, your number one community and hospital radio station for the Northeast, with me, Chris Middleton, here with you until 2 o'clock, when Andrew Carr is taking over for Andrew Minto today, from two, but you still got me until then.

0: Oh, I love that track. Adele with Chasing Pavements. Was that her first big hit? I seem to think it was, but perhaps I was wrong. Released back in 2008. Wow, ages now that Adele has been on the scene. Holly's before that with Just One Look. It's 11 minutes past one on a Monday afternoon. Hopefully you're feeling fine and well today, wherever you are, especially if you're tuning in from hospital. Still to come in the show today, where we'll have a game of Cryptic Song Clue very, very shortly. Got a great event to tell you about as well, coming to the Northeast. We'll get to that just after 1:30. Plus, a load of great tunes for your Monday afternoon. Jackson 5 on the way. Bonnie Tyler as well. Boyzone a bit later. And maybe some other surprises in there for you too. But I want to play this one for you first. Well, what else can be said? It's Shania Twain.
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1: It's Shania Twain. Just gone 20 minutes past one then, which means it's time to play a game we like to call the Cryptic Song Clue Game. Yes, one devilishly difficult cryptic clue to a song, and you have to try and figure out what that song is before we play it in full at the end of the show. So it's a kind of like a Times crossword style cryptic clue. Are you ready for your clue today? So which song and which artist is this clue referring to? Singer named after money enters a fiery loop. Singer named after money enters a fiery loop. But who is the song and what is the artist? Do let me know your thoughts. We'll take a look at the Radio Tyneside event guide just after 1:30. But right now on Radio Tyneside, it's the Jackson 5.

0: A classic from the Mamas and Papas there, Monday Monday on Radio Tyneside. A number 10 hit all the way back in 1966, that song, wow. And Bonnie Tyler before that with The Best Is Yet To Come. Just gone 1:30 then, and I've got the Radio Tyneside event guide right here in front of me. And if you're a fan of classic musicals, well, you're going to want to get yourself down to the Theatre Royal in Newcastle, because Annie is coming for the Newcastle portion of its tour, Tuesday the 4th to Saturday the 8th of August. It is the much-loved family musical returning to Newcastle, this time starring Claire Sweeney as Miss Hannigan. I'm sure many of you know the story, but for those that don't, it's set in 1930s New York, following the young orphan girl Annie as she escapes life at the orphanage and finds herself taken under the wing of billionaire Oliver Warbucks. It features all the classic songs, including Tomorrow, It's a Hard Knock Life, and Easy Street. And it's, of course, one of the most popular musicals ever written. So if you fancy going to see Annie, if you've never seen it in live before, this is your chance. It's coming to the Theatre Royal at the start of August, and you can get your tickets online now for £35.
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I must admit, it is a guilty pleasure. Can't help but sort of sway along to that song, can you? Definitely want to have a lighter in the air if you're still allowed to do that. Just swaying along to Boyzone there. Fergie before that with Big Girls Don't Cry. If you missed it, we're in the middle of today's cryptic song clue game. One devilishly difficult cryptic clue times crossword style clue to a song. You got to figure out what it is, and we'll play it in full as the final song of the show just before the news at 2 o'clock. Your clue today was this: singer named after money enters a fiery loop. Singer named after money enters a fiery loop. But which song and which artist does that clue refer to? Do let me know your thoughts. And right now, let's listen to Aha!

Do you remember the folk clubs of the 60s and 70s when they were the place to be seen? And they were packed out with lovely people and filled with fantastic music from both sides of the Atlantic. Well, that's what we'll have for you on a Wednesday night at 10 o'clock. There's a few more modern songs and singers thrown in as well, so I hope you'll let me, Gary Hogg, join you here on Radio Tyneside for an hour with good folk. Don't forget, 10 o'clock on a Wednesday.

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0: Love that one. A newer one from Joan Armour Trading there. That was Natural Rhythm on Radio Tyneside. Love that from the album Consequences. Before that, Steps with The Slightest Touch. And of course, Aha with Take On Me. That's about all the time I've got for you today. Thank you very much as ever for keeping me company. Hopefully you've enjoyed the show as much as I have. I'll be back same time again tomorrow. Andrew Carr, of course, on the way from 2, filling in for Andrew Minto, who's away today. But don't worry, I'm sure he'll be back next week. Fingers crossed if Dave's let him out of radio jail. I'm just kidding, of course. All that's left to do is reveal the answer to today's cryptic song clue game. Singer named after money enters a fiery loop. Singer named after money enters a fiery loop. What else could it have been, of course? Johnny Cash, named after money, entering a fiery loop. It is, of course, that ring of fire.
1: Love is a burning thing, and it makes

playing the best music. This is Radio Tyneside back to 1981 with Sugar Mine It. Good Thing Going, starting off Monday's afternoon show. I'm Andrew Carr. Do hope you're well. I'm going to be playing you something from Phil Collins in a moment. Before that, Bouquet, it's Gwen Stefani.

0: Gwen Stefani's Bouquet on Radio Tyneside. It's Monday's afternoon show. I'm Andrew Carr, and thanks to Chris Middleton for the last 2 hours. Chris returning with lunch break at the same time tomorrow.
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0: Cloudy but mostly dry this afternoon, though there is the chance of a shower if you're unlucky. Feeling warm, 22 degrees. A few heavy showers overnight. They're going to be clearing towards dawn, though, leaving a very warm and mostly sunny Tuesday to come with highs of 28 degrees.

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He loves to get in touch with your requests. 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And we'll be taking a look into the events guide very soon. Richard Hawley, Elbow, Madonna, Phil Collins there, and right now, Amy Winehouse.

0: There goes the 1999 remix of Only You by Yazoo. Did you notice the difference between that 1982 version? Answers on a postcard. It's Radio Tyneside, 29 minutes to 3. And looking ahead to Saturday the 4th of July, the Fire Station in Sunderland, Bon Jovi Forever. 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

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And of course, get well soon if you're listening in one of our local hospitals. I'm Andrew Carr, looking after Monday's afternoon show. We've just heard from Nora Jones with her Happy Pills, Tom Odell, and back to the 70s with the 3 Degrees. And we heard from Phil Collins earlier on, one of his big solo hits. Let's have him with Genesis now. Back to 1983, that's all.

If you'd like to revisit the 1980s, if only for an hour, then you've come to the right place. Join me, Paul Laverick, at 6 each Tuesday evening for an hour of great music and memories. We look back at what was in the singles and album charts, who was in the news, and how much things cost in the shops. Also, do you remember what we were watching at the pictures and on our tellies?

I've always loved that track. What is life from George Harrison? It's Radio Tyneside with the 3 o'clock news imminent. To take us there, A1's version of Take On Me.

playing the best music. This is Radio Tyneside 1983, Michael Jackson's classic Billie Jean, starting off the second hour of Monday's afternoon show. I'm Andrew Carr, and a very good afternoon to you. I'm looking after things this week, and we'll be playing you a number two single from the autumn of 1989. In a moment before that, the year after, this was also a number two hit. Kylie, Better the Devil You Know on Radio Tyneside.

If you missed Paul Laverick popping his head round the door earlier on to tell you about his programme tomorrow evening at 6 o'clock here on Radio Tyneside 80s Revisited, he will be choosing music all from June 1989. Some absolute classics in there. I'm hoping he's going to play I Don't Want to Get Hurt by Donna Summer. Really love that song. And I love that one as well. Also from 1989, it reached number 2. Don't Know Much, Linda Ronstadt and Aaron Neville. We'll take another look into the events guide in around quarter of an hour from now. Right now, though, on Radio Tyneside, Van Morrison.

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0: Lots of number twos on Monday's afternoon show, and there's another one from 1988. Sign Your Name, Terence Trent D'Arby on Radio Tyneside. It's coming up to 3:30. And looking ahead to Saturday the 4th of July at the Fire Station in Sunderland, Bon Jovi Forever. 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

Some engineering works this weekend affecting the metro. There will be no service both Saturday and Sunday between Broccoli Wynns and South Hilton as Network Rail carry out some engineering works. They'll have a bus replacement service at 9:01 calling close to all the stations affected between Broccoli Wynns and South Hilton. And you'll get more information about these engineering works and future works affecting the metro by visiting the brand new website travelnortheast.uk. Okay, it's Radio Tyneside. We've just heard from Whitney Houston, I Look to You, and right now, an absolute classic. 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

There's Leo Sayer, I Can't Stop Loving You, Though I Try. It's Radio Tyneside, the 4 o'clock news coming up in a moment. And then it's Tea Time on Tyneside, presented by Tony Crosby. Chris Eggert with On The Way Up is at 6 o'clock. The 70s at 7, then it's The Evening Shift, presented by Estrella Vieira at 8 o'clock. Then Classics We Love, presented by Rod Hardesty from 10, and After Hours with Fred Setters through until Night Sounds at midnight. Enjoy the rest of Monday. I will see you for lunch break in my usual place at 12 o'clock. I'll see you then.

Good afternoon, Taylor Swift, and it's called Mine. It's Tony behind the microphone for a couple of hours. Through until six today, Tea Time on Tyneside is the name of the show, and all our regular features coming up over the next couple of hours. Best music from the last 60 years is one of our mottos. And let's have something from Shane Ward now. This is called Stand By Me on Radio Tyneside.

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1: America, and looking ahead at one or two other things, and just generally sampling some of the atmosphere that the World Cup has thrown up already a week and a half into the event. 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

Powerful tones of Michael Ball on Radio Tyneside. That's called Be The One, just coming around to 26 minutes after four on this Monday afternoon. Our quiz question for today. Tomorrow, England will be taking on Ghana in the World Cup in their second match. It's kicking off at 9 o'clock. We've been quite lucky for kickoff times, haven't we? Bearing in mind Scotland had to kick off at 2 a.m. our time, and there's other matches kicking off at 5 in the morning. It's not exactly the right peak times for viewing. But anyway, England have done all right. 9 o'clock against Croatia and 9 o'clock tomorrow, Tuesday, against Ghana. It'll be taking place in Boston, in the United States, of course. The quick, simple question we have for you, England taking on Ghana, we'd like to know what the capital city of Ghana is. What is the capital city of Ghana? England's opponents tomorrow night at 9 o'clock in the World Cup.

0: It's Gloria Gaynor. I Am What I Am. Well, the Hoppings roll on to Tamworth. They opened Friday just gone, and they're with you through until Sunday, which is the 28th, bringing more than 400 rides and attractions for all ages, from white knuckle rides to family favourites, live entertainment, plenty of food stalls, something for everyone. Best of all, entry to the fair is completely free. Visitors simply paying for the rides that they choose. The Hoppings been a Northeast tradition for well over a century and attracts hundreds of thousands of visitors every year. It can rain a lot at the Hoppings too. If you want more details, search the Hoppings in Newcastle. That's the Hoppings on the Newcastle Tamworth from now until the 28th of June.
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Paul Young and Zucchero. Radio Tyneside, it is 5:25. England taking on Ghana tomorrow night in their second World Cup match. It's taking place in the Boston area of America. It's kicking off at 9 p.m. tomorrow. And simply for our quiz question this hour, we've asked you what the capital of the opponents, Ghana. What is the capital city of opponents, Ghana? And you have just 2 more minutes, and I'll give you the answer. 2 minutes spent in the company of Elvis.

0: So I'm going to play a jingle, then I'm going to give the answer to our little, little general knowledge quiz. What is the capital of Ghana? What is the capital of Ghana? Little jingle, and then I will give the answer.
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0: So tomorrow night's English opponents in the World Cup are Ghana. Their capital city is Accra. It's the largest city, and it's the country's political, economic, and cultural centre. So Accra, A-C-C-R-A, was the answer. And an interesting fact, it was the capital of formerly the British Gold Coast in 1877. Unfortunately, harking back to the Empire days, thank heavens they're gone now. And remained the capital when Ghana gained independence as recently as 1957, 69 years ago.

0: Every Tuesday evening at 10, I'll be sticking a pin in the music charts of yesteryear, selecting a playlist from whatever week we land on. Whether records were on their way up the charts or on their way back down, we'll be giving you a sample of what was in the top 50 that week in history. We'll call the show What a Week That Was. And it's brought to you with the kind help of Robinson's Florists on the West Road in Newcastle. That's 10 o'clock Tuesday night with me, Gary Hogg. 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
1: You got me thinking about the things we used to do.
2: Thank you very much indeed, Gary, at 10 o'clock tomorrow night, which of course will just be half time in the England match. Apologies, Gary, I'll have to give you a show a miss. I'll try and catch it on a stream somewhere instead. If you're listening carefully, one of the tunes in that little segment by Gary featured Let's Go to San Francisco from the Flowerpot Men, which, by some miracle, is turning up next on our playlist in full. A group of session musicians. I'll tell you more about them. This is from 1967.

Let's go to San Francisco, Flowerpot Men. You know, that particular track, it's a favourite of mine from 1967. And just so many interesting musical facts arise from that. For instance, the lead singer would later go on to perform Beach Baby by First Class. He was called John Carter. Written also with Ken Lewis, who played piano on the song. Backing vocals were by Tony Burrows, who went on to sing Love Grows as Edison Lighthouse. He also sang White Plains, My Baby Loves Lovin', and United We Stand, Brotherhood of Man. So Tony Burrows went on to a career, very, very good studio session musician, went on to a fantastic hit career under different names, just by being in the studio at the time they needed a singer. So there we are. And we did have one further fact. Would you believe, if you know Deep Purple, you know, Smoke on the Water and all that great stuff. Well, John Lord and Nick Simper from Deep Purple, they would eventually become Deep Purple members, but they also played on the Flowerpot Men. What nostalgia.

Our interview with Brad Friedel, the American national international goalkeeper, also premiership duties with Tottenham and Blackburn. He'll be in the chair at 5:30. We'll be chatting to him about how the World Cup is going and all things World Cup and all things America in the World Cup. So that's coming up at 5:30 for you as a special treat. Coming up after 5 o'clock, after the news, our usual easy listening, three tracks in a row, tea break on Tyneside. And I've got three fabulous songs for you once again, just to relax to. It's the 10 minutes of the day that you can call me time. Just put your feet up, just relax if you can. Maybe you're just coming to the end of your working day. Just fancy 10 minutes with your feet up with three relaxing tracks, a mug of tea or coffee, and a little biscuit on the side. We don't mind at all. That's coming up for you just after our 5 o'clock news.

It's a great cover of an excellent song by the Waterboys, the Irish band, that was given a lot of publicity as it was the closeout tune of The Affair with Dominic West. Do you remember that from a few years ago? I noticed that's back on iPlayer as a stream, because previously I think it was a Netflix thing, The Affair with starring Dominic West. And that song, Hole of the Moon by Fiona Apple, closed out the whole five series. And lovely song it was too. Before that, we had It's All in the Game from the Four Tops. And the first song on the Tyneside Tea Break for today, hope you enjoyed, Mickey Anthony from 1973. And a song that just crept into number 29 in the UK charts, but a very fine song it was too. It was a one-hit wonder, Mickey Anthony. And If It Wasn't for the Reason That I Love You. And when I was researching for the show and looking some stuff up, he didn't stay long in the music business. And then he went into property development, particularly buying old hospitals from the NHS and turning them into luxury apartments. And he made a few bob at that after his singing career.

0: Oh, I do like that.
1: I'd like to take some of the credit for getting it back in the charts, because we played it and played it and played it on this song. It's Milky, and it's Just the Way You Are, originally 2002, but back in the hit parade, as we used to call it in the 60s. Get up to date, TC, can you? Quiz question for this hour. On the 22nd of June, back in 1948, the ship HMS Empire Windrush arrived at Tilbury Docks in Essex, carrying passengers from the Caribbean.

The original lead singer of Haircut 100, Nick Heywood, and Take That Situation. It's Radio Tyneside. It's Monday tea time till 6 o'clock today. Don't forget, at six, we have Chris Eggert with the excellent show On The Way Up, a chance for you to find out information about all the local bands, where they'll be playing, and some top tunes too from our Northeast singers and songwriters. Looking forward very much indeed also to the Usman Festival, which is on the 4th and 5th of July, not very far away now. We'll be doing 3 hours of broadcasting each day from the Usman, taking all the delights of the festival. Myself and Paul Robinson will be there. And also we'll probably have Emily Franklin with us, as far as I can tell. She's hoping to be there. And she'll be picking up a few interviews with bands and singers, because that's her strong point. She loves the local music scene. So Emily will be joining us at the Usman Festival. And she'll be helping with some of the interviews of the band. So that's all to come. On the 4th and 5th of July, we'll be broadcasting live from the Usburn, 11 a.m., I should say, until 2 p.m. Heavens above, if it was 11 p.m., I'd be fast asleep. I can't get past 9:30 without, you know, the yawns start and the head starts to fall back on the sofa, and I just have to take myself to bed. So 11 a.m. to 2 p.m. both days, Saturday the 4th and Sunday the 5th of July, for the Usburn Festival on Radio Tyneside.

Cliff Richard, Golden Radio Tyneside. 3 minutes away from our Monday tea time interview. And this week we've got the American international goalkeeper who played in the Premiership for both Blackburn and Tottenham. His name is Brad Friedel, of course. You'll know him well. I think he played until he was over 40 in the Premiership, which is some good going. So Brad will be telling us all about how the World Cup's going in the USA. As of course, it's also hosted by Mexico and Canada, but we don't seem to hear as much of Mexico and Canada in all the coverage. England kicking off at 9 o'clock tomorrow night in Boston, USA, against Ghana. But coming up in just a few minutes' time, we'll have Brad Friedel talking to us about the World Cup.

0: Good song, Dina Carroll. This time. Our question on our trivia this hour was, on the 22nd of June back in 1948, the ship HMT Empire Windrush arrived at Tilbury Docks in Essex, carrying passengers from the Caribbean. The arrival is often seen as the beginning of which generation of British migrants? Is it the Blitz generation, the Commonwealth generation, the Windrush generation, or the Baby Boomer generation? And I'll have the answer and a few other facts about that in 10 minutes' time. But as we head towards 5:32 now, World Cup in full swing for a week and a half or so. Fans from around the globe have been visiting Mexico, Canada, and some of the finest grounds in America to watch their favourite teams. And also some of lucky fans in New York have been asked to take part in a series of football-themed challenges, testing their knowledge, their nerve and skill, with the last fan standing earning a chance to take on former Premier League and USA goalkeeper Brad Friedel in a challenge. Brad joined our reporter Tim Graham to talk about fans, football and what to expect from the World Cup, starting with the atmosphere. What's it like in the States right now?
1: About 4 weeks ago, in most cities, you wouldn't have known, unfortunately. But Americans love a big event, and they know that this is the biggest event in the world. And now I've been in many airports over the last 2 weeks, and everywhere you go, there's signage, there's advertising. And what's a lot different than the 94 World Cup is you see a lot of advertising from the American players. And it's not just the foreign players, but it's... There's a buzz. Everyone's ready now, and everyone's talking about it. Everyone knows the times of the kickoffs. It's starting to feel like a real World Cup.
2: As you've mentioned, football in the United States has changed enormously since the country last hosted the tournament in 1994. What impact do you think this World Cup can have on the game in America?
1: So if you take it back, 1994, it was really important because it started our professional league shortly after. Started the creations of stadiums and training grounds and coaching education. That this one, what I really hope it does is it brings more fans on side. I hope it brings more notoriety to the younger public and the younger generation, so they want to be footballers in the U.S. We have a lot of competition with other sports, and it's really important that we get a media rights deal that is very lucrative into MLS and USL. Championship, USL League One, etc., to keep this sport growing. So I'm hoping this one sets up the generational turn where, you know, kids are being born in the U.S. They normally would want to be an NFL football player, and they grow up and they want to be our football player. They want to emulate whoever the local star is at their local team. You know, so I'm hoping that this World Cup really kickstarts that.
2: As part of today's event, the winning fans will get a chance to take a penalty against you. Are you still backing yourself to come out on top?
1: Luckily, it's only going to go down to the final two, and I hope it's two of them that don't have any power in their legs anymore. So I'm 55, still fit though, still fit. I feel like I can get the best of them. If I catch it, the ball's going to go through the ceiling. I'm going to boot it through the roof of this place.
2: Looking ahead to the tournament itself, which teams do you think could go all the way, and who might win it this year?
1: I've said England, and I'm gonna stick with it. I think they got the best number nine in the game. I've really liked and become a Jordan Pickford fan over the last few seasons. I think they've got really good center backs. I think the midfield and any midfielders they play are outstanding. I think they've got a real quality manager. So. They've got a couple of elements that they have to deal with in heat and altitude and humidity, but I like England.
2: And what about the United States? How far can the home side go this summer?
1: I just want them to get through the group stages in the first or second position to get a favorable draw in the knockout rounds. I think we have, from that point, it depends on who we get drawn against. I think we have some really good players. I think Chris Richards, excellent. Anthony Robinson's excellent. Tyler Adams, Weston McKinney, Christian Pulisic. Balogun's had a really good season at Monaco. Timmy Way is a good player. We have good players, but we're not going to be one of the favorites. So I think getting out of the group, and then let's just take it round by round.
2: Finally, Brad, with fans travelling from all over the world to follow their teams this summer, what kind of welcome can they expect when they arrive in the United States?
1: I know the average American supporter will welcome anyone with open arms. They'll celebrate in the parking lots with opposition fans, and they want to see just an incredible spectacle. And I see the build up to this as being one of the best World Cups ever.
0: Former USA goalkeeper Brad Friedel speaking to Tim Graham from New York, where Wise has brought football fans from around the world together to compete for the title of Ultimate Football Fan. If you want to know more about that, visit wise.com. It's Radio Tyneside. It's Tony till 6, and we have Joe Bonamassa.

It's back on your radio. Agneta from ABBA, Agneta Fultzkock there. What's the time? It's 5:15. Sorry, 5:45. 5:45 on a Monday night. Tony in the chair till 6. When Chris comes in to take over with On The Way Up, the news of the music around the Northeast. Some great tracks too. The gig guide and all sorts going on between 6 and 7 with Chris. So give him your support. We asked you about 20 minutes or so ago a question with a multiple choice answer. It was concerning Empire Windrush arriving at Tilbury Docks in Essex on the 22nd of June back in 1948, bringing hundreds of Caribbean passengers. And the answer of the multiple choice, we had four multiple choice answers. The answer you should have had was they were known as the Windrush Generation. The Windrush Generation, correct answer to our After 5 O'Clock Trivia Quiz.

James Blunt, Stay the Night on Radio Tyneside. We're just 3 days away from the Radio Tyneside Golf Day at Westerhope Golf Club on the west side of Newcastle. We'll all be there from 9 a.m. The first players will be, in fact, teeing off at 9 a.m, so I guess we'll have to be there a little bit before 9, maybe about 8 o'clock. Those that take part will be arriving and having coffee and a breakfast sandwich. Their cards, their scorecards will be handed out. I'll be on the first tee, starting everybody off in some kind of reasonable order, like they do on the British Open. You know, next on the tee, from MW Builders, and so on. It'll be fun. So, looking forward to that. Come along to Westerhope and have fun. If you've entered a team, can I wish you good luck? I hope you do well. Loads of super prizes. We have a raffle, we have an auction, and we have a magnificent Radio Tyneside Golf Trophy to the winners. It's really a nice piece of glassware. So that's all happening on Thursday. Westerhope Golf Club. The first tee will be at 9 o'clock. We'll be playing there for most of the day, I think. I think we've got the tee booked till about midday. And it takes 3.5 to 4 hours to get round. So we'll all be very busy bunnies. So look out for the Radio Tyneside Golf Day. If you fancy coming along and giving your support, maybe just cheering the players as they leave the first tee. Maybe they've topped their shot, or maybe they've completely missed it. It'll be fun. I'm going off in the last group. So I'm looking forward to that. Westerhope Golf Club. Thank you much indeed to the folk of Westerhope for making us so welcome.

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1: From the Sky News Centre at 6, we're going to have our 7th Prime Minister in a decade. Cam Hall reports.
2: Warm applause as Sir Keir Starmer made the now familiar walk to the Downing Street podium.
3: Every decision I've taken has been about putting the country I love first. That is why I will resign as leader of the Labour Party.
2: Pressure mounting for months, then the Makerfield by-election.
4: Randy Burnham, member for Makerfield.
2: Yeah. That returned the former Greater Manchester mayor to Parliament.
5: So help me God.
2: Yeah. He's now running to be Labour leader, backed by potential rival Wes Streeting. Former aide Joe Morris welcomes that.
6: Now is not the time for a divisive contest.
2: Reform's Nigel Farage wants a general election.
7: On a human level, I'm sorry for the guy that he failed, but he did fail.
2: What do voters think?
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9: I just don't think he's a very good spokesperson.
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2: We could have a new PM by mid-July.
1: The former leader of the Democratic Unionist Party, Sir Geoffrey Donaldson, has been found guilty of 18 historical sexual offences against two women when they were children. The 63-year-old, who's been remanded in custody, will be sentenced in September. Parts of England and Wales have been issued with a rare red weather warning for extreme heat. It'll be in place on Wednesday and Thursday, with temperatures of up to 40 degrees. During May's heatwave, 19 people died after getting into difficulty in cold water. Carl Gibbons from Greater Manchester Fire and Rescue Service has this advice.
11: You may well come across somebody who's got into difficulties. What we don't want you to do is enter water yourself and try and rescue that person. Call 999 for the emergency services, get them down to do the rescue. Ask the person to float, that means lying on your back, arms spread wide, head up.
1: Argentina against Austria is just getting underway in the World Cup. Lionel Messi is looking for the goal which will make him the tournament's all-time leading goal scorer. That's the latest.
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12: And welcome along to the On The Way Up programme. Another liberal dose of top quality. Locally written, performed, produced, engineered and recorded music. Hello there. I'm Chris Eggert and I have had the real pleasure of pulling together the definitive collection of local musicians who really are on the way up. Smith & Little's latest single has been produced by the extraordinarily talented local music man Josh Ingledew. It's their take on a pure Prairie League track. Your Mind Tonight, from back in 1981, suits them both perfectly.

0: The Borough and Chesler Street Combo, Smith & Little, with their latest single, Your Mind Tonight. Recorded here in Newcastle. Phil Richardson providing keys for Billy and Liz on that one. And as it happens, on our next song too. It's not long now until Newcastle's Simon Taylor returns to a full band performance, 8 years on from his last. Simon has, of course, still been very active as a solo performer in between, with plenty of new music released over recent years. But now there's a chance to see Simon with his band at this year's Ousburn Festival in a couple of weeks' time. They're going to be on stage at 2x2 Brewery in Biker on Sunday the 5th of July, 2 o'clock in the afternoon. As a little insight into what you can expect, Simon's new single, due for release at the beginning of July, will be this one. It's Bad Vibes Boulevard here at On The Wheel.
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Vibes Boulevard. 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

Get me out. Exclusive to On The Wheel, that's Simon Taylor's new song, Bad Vibes Boulevard, recorded at Chili Studios here in Newcastle, with production and 12-string guitar by Ziad Jabiro. Chance to hear it live on the 5th of July, 2x2 Brewery, at 2 o'clock in the afternoon, with his brand new band and a new look too, based on his latest media shots, taken on a lovely day out at Long Sands Beach by local photographer Ellen Dixon. Next up, a song that has become a firm favourite here. Last week's early riser, popular with listeners and presenters alike, was the Missed Calls and Stories Never Told.

0: Tynemouth based The Missed Calls, twin brother and sister Joe and Millie. That's their latest release, Stories Never Told. They've got much more material available online. They've got a live performance booked in for Friday afternoon. You can find them up in Northumberland in the village of Felton. It's as part of the Feltonbury Weekend Festival. Further details available online. I'm absolutely certain we're going to be hearing much more from The Missed Calls. Remember where you heard them first. Finite Elements released their latest EP a few weeks ago now, and that five-track EP is about to have a live launch downstairs at the Head of Steam, just opposite Central Station, on the 11th of July.
1: So

0: That's Finite Elements. Around this sun, addiction, war, homelessness, the big issues of the moment, tunefully entwined. I'm looking forward to seeing Finite Elements in a few weeks' time. Ticket details for their Head of Steam gig are available online. The second song on the programme to have had a sprinkle of the magical production skills of Josh Ingledew down at Blank Studios here in Newcastle is on the way from Isabel Maria. The latest single from her new EP, Because I Care, plays next.
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live in Usburn Bandstand on Sunday the 5th of July as part of the Usburn Festival, 3 o'clock in the afternoon. That's Sunderland's Isabel Maria with Not Scared At All, taken from a brand new EP, Because I Care, recorded at Blank Studios here in Newcastle. Isabel is also preparing for something a little bit different at this year's Durham Brass Festival. She's featuring in the Brass On Emerging Artists event on Saturday the 18th of July. Speaking of which, North Shields Hector Gannett, who performed at the festival last year, are back by popular demand, performing in the Miners Hall on the evening of Friday the 17th of July. The band will be together with Durham Miners Association Brass Band in an event titled Talking in the Mother Tongue. You can get a flavour of just how well brass blends with the Hector Gannett sound in this single, A Stitch in the Fold.

Hectogannet, Stitch in the Fold, their third album is due later on this year. It's going to be called The Great Shakedown. They gig at this year's Durham Brass Festival, being at Red Hills Miners Hall on Friday the 17th of July at 7:30. Got my tickets for that one? Perhaps I'll see you there.

Dead Sky Falling at the beginning of August. I've had a listen. We'll have it here on the way up very soon. But just to remind you of Red Sky Falling's sound, let's hear a track from their rapidly expanding collection. This is Into the Night. That's

Yes, there is new music on the way from Red Sky Falling. Craig Morgan, frontman from the band, keeps tabs on the local music scene, and he was just telling me his current favourites are Polyvinyl, Hells Patterson and Frankie Archer. He's got each of them on his must-see list. He's also a big fan of Parkview too. And we are big fans of Red Sky Falling. I'm really looking forward to spinning their next new single, Snow, on Friday, perhaps as soon as next week here at On The Way Up. Craig himself will have been pleased to see the Polyvinyl's new single released last Friday. A Great Minds Must Really Think Alike, as it also has Snow in the title. The video for Snow and Ash is available online now too.

0: Snow and Ash from Polyvinyl. The video accompanying the track is well worth hunting down online. It's the first of a series of videos that together are going to build up a short film to accompany their new EP, Where This Ends. Polyvinyl are going to be releasing each of the videos at regular intervals over the summer, so keep an eye out for them. It's going to be like collecting World Cup football stickers. But in this case, they're all shinies.
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0: Now I played this new song from Phil Caffrey on the last edition of On The Way Up. Here is Another Time, Another Day.

0: Another day has disappeared. Another one is on its way. And it's time to climb the mountain once again.
1: This is On The Way Up, the best of our new local music. That's the brand new single from Phil Caffrey called Another Time, Another Day. Meaningful words in memory of loved ones. Now, the Early Purple's latest release, documenting the wonderful but simultaneously terrifying reality of becoming a parent for the first time, is this mellow, intimate tune. This is the Early Purple with Harm at On The Way Up.

providing musical entertainment at this year's Gosforth Beer Festival. At the usual venue, Gosforth Civic Theatre. That's at the beginning of August. The Early Purple will be there. That's the new single, Harm. And as a top tip, I spotted the Phantom Batman are also one of the bands performing at the Gosforth Beer Festival this year too. Fresh from a weekend performance at the famous Isle of Wight Festival, Lizzie Esau is headlining the Emerging Local Artist Session at the new Fred Island in Eldon Square this Thursday evening, with support from Rosie Larada, who's coming up here at On The Way Up a little later on. New music from Lizzie is in the pipeline. Here's her most recent single. This is Day In The Life.

0: here.
1: Growing Up in Wrighton, that's our very own Lizzie Esau Catcher on Thursday night this week at Freight Island here in Newcastle. Now, later on this week, Brindle's Mans, a part of the day-long music event out at the Engine Room in North Shields, the Perimeter Festival, pushing back against ageism in music. Here they are with their new single. It's due for release on the 1st of August. This is Oh Heaven Help Me at On The Way Up.

0: track recorded at Blank Studios, engineering this time by Chris McManus. That's Brindle's Man's and Oh Heaven Help Me. We had a rough and ready raw cut as an exclusive here at On The Way Up. That's the more refined version. It's due for public release on the 1st of August. Brindle's Man's are going to be busy this weekend alongside the likes of Charts and Graphs and Breadcrumbs, Single Black Olive, Surf Electro, Quarterlite, Specky Cult, Surf Electro again, he's popping up twice, at The Symptoms and Womplink. It's all happening out at the Aperimeter Festival over in North Shields at the Engine Room. Brindle's Man's are also going to be the special guests of Charts and Graphs at the Globe in August, Saturday the 15th. You can find them there.
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0: Righto, are you ready? Here we go with what might well be the loudest, rockiest, high-tempo tune I've yet played here at On The Way Up. I mentioned this young band a few weeks ago after listening to them perform at Salt Market Social as part of this year's A Stone's Throw Festival. Burnout at Teddy, Oscar, Ethan and Dan. They're rapidly building up a strong following. Went down very well at Anarchy Brewery at the Breakthrough Festival a couple of weekends ago. And this is their debut single. It's called Dead To Me.

That was North Shields bass Burnout with their new single Dead to Me. The band are filling local venues. You can catch them in August at the Grove as part of the New Horizons Festival. They'll be there along with Central Arcade and Idle Hands, split the ticket as well. They're fresh, they're local, and they're on the way up, so they tick all the boxes for this programme. As does Frankie Archer, sticking with the same theme as Burnout, but with a completely different style of music. Here is The Unquiet Grave from Frankie's high-flying brand new album, The Dance of Death, recently launched in a unique concert in Hexham Abbey.

Frankie Archer's The Unquiet Grave. There's an opportunity to listen to the album in its entirety with Frankie herself present at a Record Club event on the evening of July the 23rd at the Mudita Arts Centre event in the Community Centre at Royal Quays. Further details available online. Now, we're back in cold, dark January. I played music from Camel Island, who at the time had just released their debut EP called Promises. I mentioned back then that the group had plans for local performances, and I can see some in the diary now. Camel Island are going to be headlining at Cluny 2 on the 17th of July with support from Slate Label and alt indie group Odyssey, and they're also part of the New Horizons Festival at the Grove in August.

Bitterness and anger gradually abating. Camel Island with Lost Your Love. The band have been on the local scene for a little while, and there's a chance to hear their new music at Clooney 2 next month on the 17th of July. Finally, for this edition of On The Way Up, it's another opportunity to hear the new single from Rosie Larada, one of our previous Early Risers songs. Better Off will be part of the set that Rosie Larada will be delivering on Thursday night at Freight Island, just before Lizzie Esau takes centre stage.

0: Better Off from Rosie Larada. Time to run through the credits. This edition of On the Way Up has been made possible by our local top musical talent, Smith & Little, Simon Taylor, The Missed Calls, Finite Elements, Isabel Maria, Hector Gannett, Red Sky Falling, Polyvinyl, Phil Caffrey, The Early Purple, Lizzie Esau, Brindle's Mance, Burnout, Frankie Archer, Camel Island, and Rosie Larada. Plenty of dates for your diaries too over the last hour. Getting along to live performances is a great experience, but not to worry. If you can't make it out and about, you can always find new local music here at On The Way Up. You can listen to it all over again online from our website if you like. And the early riser this week is Gareth Davis-Jones, a track from his new A Troubadour Journey album, here every morning this week at 20 past 8. I'll be back next week. Take care. Bye for now.
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2: From the Sky News Centre at 7, Andy Burnham's back at Westminster with a firm eye on number 10. He's been sworn in as an MP for Makerfield hours after Sir Keir Starmer announced he'd resign. Speaking at the well-used Downing Street lectern, the Prime Minister said he accepted he couldn't lead Labour into the next election.
3: That is why I will resign as leader of the Labour Party. I will remain in post as Prime Minister until the contest is complete.
2: Potential replacements have until July the 16th to put their name forward in a leadership contest. There might not be one if Mr. Burnham, who announced his intention to run earlier, goes unchallenged. Wes Streeting's pulled out of any race, saying he now supports the former Greater Manchester mayor. He could be in office by mid-July. Reform's Nigel Farage is leading calls for a general election.
4: Well, on a human level, it must be really hard, because you give up all your privacy, you don't see much of your family. Politics is tough anyway. Being Prime Minister, I can only imagine how tough it is. So on a human level, yeah, I'm sorry for the guy that he failed, but he did fail.
2: Former leader of the Democratic Unionist Party, Sir Geoffrey Donaldson, has been found guilty of 18 historical sexual offences against two women when they were children. A jury decided his wife, Lady Eleanor Donaldson, aided and abetted his crimes following a trial of the facts. She can't be criminally convicted. Stephen Murphy was at Newry Crown Court.
5: During the trial of the last few weeks here in Newry, some harrowing evidence was presented to the jury by the two women, one of whom said that, again, as a child, Geoffrey Donaldson had forced his tongue into her mouth, had felt her breasts and had kissed her.
2: Lionel Messi has broken a World Cup record to become the tournament's all-time top scorer. Before their game against Austria, the Argentina star was level on 16 goals with Germany's Miroslav Klose. Clive Davis, the music producer who launched Whitney Houston's career, has died. He was 94. That's the latest. I'm Faye Rowlands.
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the evening shift of Radio Tyneside. My name is Estrella, and tonight I'll be your host for the next 2 hours. So sit down and prepare yourself for this beautiful evening.

how do you usually start your week? I would say the best way for me is that the day before I will write down everything that I want to do in the week and then I set a day to do so. That way when I woke up on Monday morning, I feel less worried about what to do today. Also, don't forget to stretch a little. That will help you out to not feel as stiff throughout the day.

0: Nice parking, Sam. And here comes Tanya on a bike, off to French class.
1: Hiya.
0: Sam, so your car door doesn't hit Tanya when you get out, if you can, open it with the hand furthest from it, so you'll see who's walking, riding or cycling behind you. Far to go, Tanya?
1: Van 5 minutes.
0: Lost on me, sorry. Whether they're fluent in French or perfecting Portuguese, whoever you meet, travel like you know them.
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Let's talk about the World Cup. So far, what have been your favorite matches? For me, the biggest highlight was Spain versus Cape Verde last Monday, which ended in a goalless draw. I especially want to give kudos to Cape Verde goalkeeper Bocinha, who amazed everyone with his performance, making 7 saves and a clean sheet. He is 40 years old and this is his first World Cup, and it's also the first time Cape Verde has qualified for the tournament. Since that match, he has gone from around 56,000 followers in social media to more than 7 million. Can you imagine? It just goes to show the beauty of the game.

Were you around in the 60s and the 70s? Well, why not relive your memories with me every Saturday at 4 for 2 hours of glorious nostalgia? I'll play songs from each year of these fabulous decades, nearly all from This Week in History, including three from a chart top five. A featured album, same title, different song, a turntable hit, and both sides of a classic 45. So join me, Jeff Lyle, Saturday at 4 for Backtrack as we go back to the 60s and the 70s.

In the next hour, we will be playing a guessing game. So if you don't want to miss out, stay tuned and I'll see you in a bit. In the meanwhile, I'll leave you with Butterfly, Butterfly by a-ha.

Welcome back! I'm Estrella and this is the Evening Shift on Radio Tyneside. This hour, we are playing a guessing game. I have a mystery object in my mind and I will give you 3 clues throughout the hour. It's very common but surprisingly hard to guess. So, clue number 1 is this one. This object only works when it's completely open, okay? But it is completely useless if it has even one small hole in it. What could it be? Start thinking about it while we play some music. Here is ABC by Jackson 5.

0: 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I'm only half a man.
1: Come too far for this road to end.

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Think about it during this next block of tunes.

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0: We're getting closer to the big reveal, so here is your third and final clue. 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

0: Hi everybody, Craig Fogle here. Just popped in to tell you about a brand new show on a Sunday morning here at Radio Tyneside. 8 to 10 every Sunday morning, it's the Retro Rewind. 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In the subject box, just put Retro Rewind. 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And tell us about the songs that provoke your memories, songs that take you back, songs that define the decades.
1: Let's go round again. 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
0: So let's go round again. 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The Retro Rewind on Radio Tyneside every Sunday morning, 8 till 10. See you then.

We're wrapping up our guessing game tonight on Radio Tyneside. Let's review the clues. It works open, it has ribs or fingers, and it gets lost easily. The mystery object is, of course, an umbrella. Did you get it right? I hope it kept your mind busy. Thank you for spending this hour with me. I'm Estrella, and we'll leave you with some great tracks to finish the evening shift. Bye!

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Some parakeets in between tweets sometimes get too quiet. Uh-oh, but to have no fear, cause soon you'll hear a parakeet's riot, just try it. A multiplication, that's the name of the game. In every generation, you know they play the same. Yeah, it's multiplication.

Hello again from me, Rod Hardesty, and welcome to another hour or so of Classics We Love. We begin with the scherzo from the incidental music to Mendelssohn's Midsummer Night's Dream. The work was completed in 1826 when the composer was just a young 17-year-old. We hear it now by the London Symphony Orchestra, conducted by Sir John Eliot Gardner.

The scherzo from Mendelssohn's A Midsummer Night's Dream was played on that recording by the London Symphony Orchestra and conducted by Sir John Eliot Gardner. And we follow with a song by Paolo Tosti. Born in Rome in 1846, became a British citizen in 1906, and knighted 2 years later by King George VII. He wrote a number of songs, many of which remain popular to this day, and one in particular is Parted. Here to sing it is Stuart Burrows.

Fritz Kreisler with Herbert Spencer's Underneath the Stars. And we turn to Frederick Delius for our next work. It's a tone poem called Summer Night on the River. Composed in 1911, it's the second of two pieces for small orchestra, the first of which is celebrated on Hearing the First Cuckoo in Spring. So here now is the second piece, played by the Royal Scottish National Orchestra, conducted by Sir Alexander Gibson.

Summer Night on the River, the second of two pieces for small orchestra by Frederick Delius. On that recording, we heard the Royal Scottish National Orchestra, conducted by Sir Alexander Gibson. Now, we usually associate promenade concerts, these days at least, with the Royal Albert Hall, or even the Queen's Hall in days gone by, but they happened in London long before Sir Henry Wood came along. In 1867, Johann Strauss, no less, conducted a series of them at Covent Garden, and for one of them he wrote a special festival

Memories of Covent Garden by Johann Strauss, and played for us there by the London Symphony Orchestra, conducted by John Georgiadis. And next is music from the 1965 film Dr. Zhivago, set in Russia and based on Boris Pasternak's novel of the same name. The book was banned in the country for many years, so for that reason the film could not be made there either. Instead, it was filmed mostly in Spain. Here's the well-known Lara's theme.

Maurice Jarre's Lara's theme from the film Dr. Zhivago. And we visit the opera now with the famous Questor O'Quiller from Verdi's Rigoletto. Here in the role of the Duke of Mantua, probably one of the finest tenors of the first half of the 20th century, Jussi Björling.

recorded back in 1944 along with the RCA Victor Orchestra, we heard the great voice of the Swedish tenor Jussi Björling with Questa Rockwella from Verdi's opera Rigoletto.

Cavatina by John Ireland. The cellist was Raphael Volfich with the Orchestra of the Swan under David Curtis. And we travel to sunny Spain now, and music by Rodrigo, his most famous work. The Concerto de Aranjuez was composed in 1939. Today we'll hear the third and final movement. Our soloist is Pepe Romero, along with the Academy of St. Martin in the Fields under Sir Neville Mariner.

Pepe Romero was the soloist, along with the Academy of St. Martin in the Fields under Sir Neville Mariner, in that the third and final movement of Rodrigo's Concerto de Aranjuez. And we end our programme with the overture to Carl Marie von Weber's romantic opera Oberon, also known as the Elf King, the only English opera ever set by the composer, and was based on the German poem Oberon by Christoph Martin Weiland. It's played here by the New Zealand Symphony Orchestra, and the conductor is Anthony Witt.

the Polish conductor Anthony Witt conducting the New Zealand Symphony Orchestra with Weber's Overture to Oberon, also known as the Elf King, bringing our time together once more to a close. I sincerely hope you enjoyed the choice, a varied selection as ever. And by the way, if you've any comments about what you hear on the programme, then we'd love to hear from you. Our direct email address is classicswelove@gmail.com. 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I'm Rod Hardesty, signing off until next week at the same time. That's 10 o'clock here on Radio Tyneside, where you'll find us on FM, DAB and online worldwide. 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
1: From the Sky News Centre at 11, Andy Burnham's back at Westminster with a firm eye on number 10. He's been sworn in as MP for Makerfield hours after Sir Keir Starmer announced his resignation. Speaking at the well-used Downing Street lectern, the Prime Minister said he accepted he couldn't lead Labour into the next election.
2: That is why I will resign as leader of the Labour Party. I will remain in post as Prime Minister until the contest is complete.
1: Potential replacements have until July 16th to put their name forward. There might not be one if Mr. Burnham, who announced his intention to run, goes unchallenged. Wes Streeting's pulled out of any race, saying he now supports the former Greater Manchester Mayor. Reform's Nigel Farage is leading calls for a general election.
3: Well, on a human level, it must be really hard, because you give up all your privacy, you don't see much of your family. Politics is tough anyway, being Prime Minister. I can only imagine how tough it is. So on a human level, yeah, I'm sorry for the guy that he failed, but he did fail.
1: Former leader of the Democratic Unionist Party, Sir Geoffrey Donaldson's been found guilty of 18 historical sexual offences against two women. A jury decided his wife, Lady Eleanor Donaldson, aided and abetted his crimes following a trial of the facts. She can't be criminally convicted. Stephen Murphy was at the court.
4: During the trial of the last few weeks here in Newry, some harrowing evidence was presented to the jury by the two women, one of whom said that, again, as a child, Geoffrey Donaldson had forced his tongue into her mouth, had felt her breasts and had kissed her.
1: Extreme temperatures expected this week have sparked concerns over impacts on health, schools and transport. A red heat health alert's been issued for parts of England and Wales. And history's been made at the World Cup. Lionel Messi's become the tournament's all-time record goal scorer on 18. That's the latest. I'm Faye De Silva.
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6: Good evening, my name is Fred Setters and welcome along to After Hours, late night radio for late night people. It's the end of another day and we head into the wee small hours of the night. As always, the music on After Hours is relaxed and the mood is chilled out, so we'll get tonight's programme underway with this one.

That was James Morrison and So Beautiful. Welcome along to After Hours. Good to have your company this evening, wherever we find you listening to your radio, whether you're working the late shift, whether you're relaxing at home, or you're driving somewhere late at night. Do keep it with us for the next 50 minutes or so, as we will do our best to unwind you at the end of the day.

timeless classic there from James Taylor, How Sweet It Is To Be Loved By You. If you just tuned in, you're listening to After Hours with me, Fred Setters, right here on your favourite radio station. And before James Taylor, we played a lovely track from Christina Perry, which was called The Lonely. Now, after Mr. Paul Weller left The Jam, he went to do something rather different musically. He joined the Style Council.

track taken from the rather fittingly titled album After Hours. That was Glenn Frey and The Same Girl. You are indeed listening to After Hours, and coming up next, we have something from the beautiful South.

was a hit for the beautiful South back in 1994, but of course originally released by Nilsson back in 1969, where it got to number 23 in the UK singles chart. Now for a song from the late great George Michael, taken from his album Faith. This is One More Try.

0: just like a song when we were young.
1: Taken from her best-selling album 25, that was Adele and When We Were Young. If you've just tuned in, you're listening to After Hours with me, Fred Setters. Good to have your company. Do hope you can stay with us for the rest of the show, as we've still got some very, very nice music to bring you.

unmistakable vocals of Stevie Nicks. That was Fleetwood Mac and Dreams. We head into the last part of this evening's After Hours with a song from Mr. Van Morrison coming next.

That was Van Morrison and Moondance. Time for the last couple of tunes on this evening's edition of After Hours. Going to finish off with a rather long song, which I shall explain a little bit about later. But that's coming up after this one from Christopher Cross.

That was Christopher Cross and Think of Laura. So I told you about my final song. It's going to be a bit of an epic one, this one. It's just under 7 minutes long, but it's from a Canadian three-piece band that I very, very much admire and probably I think is one of their most beautiful songs. This is from Rush. This is The Garden. Bye for now. See you again on After Hours sometime soon.

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